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Your voice, your music, your station. Huh? Kinzie Ford. Yeah, you heard it right. This is Kinzie Ford. Now let's get back to the tunes.

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1: 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So what are you waiting for? 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

0: What's going on, DC? This is Mike Kylo coming at you from the MC Rockville campus. 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
4: Are you tired of these same slums working you like a fool? 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
3: Nothing. I've heard nothing.
4: Jimmy, Vinny, help this worm forget about what he's heard. 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
5: Big Tony is in no way connected to organized crime. 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
4: forget about it.
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8: Hey, that was Roxette with You've Got the Look. It's 21 o'clock and still 27 centigrade out there. Whew, that's hot. So, if you're cruising along the left side of the road at 120 kilometers per hour in the Shchevi Desert, turn up the decibels, because it's Shaleb Mami with Zechech Malech on 103.2, the Hach.
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0: 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With you as always, I'm Matt Shuck. Hey, wouldn't you like to know if Montgomery College is closed? What if there's severe weather, an electrical outage, or even a road closing? 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
2: How many of you have wanted to buy something but realized that you couldn't at the last second because you burned through your paycheck?
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2: 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Well, Montgomery College might be the place for you. There are plenty of business classes that you can sign up for that help you with things along the lines of personal finance, budgeting, taxes, etc. So let's stop making trips to Starbucks all the time to grab that coffee that you really don't need and make your move to become a Raptor at Montgomery College.

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1: 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Great. Move a little to the right. Great. Smile. 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A little more. You're beautiful. All right, Cindy, great job. 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

0: was in the morning. 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
2: What are you talking about?
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1: 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Check out Desperate Situations. 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
3: 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I enjoy long walks at the dinner table and driving on the New Jersey Turnpike.
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5: 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You know what I'm saying?
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7: These guys need to turn those frowns upside down. And I got just the thing for that. We call it...
8: And say my whole hood got it under investigation. And know they talk that stick talk, that stick talk. And know we talk that lick talk, that lick talk. $10 million cash, friend. Started sipping syrup, I've been geeked there since. Gotta keep that heat on the seat there since.

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3: 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No contract is legally binding, and outside enforcement is sometimes necessary. All figures, toes, and kneecaps become the property of Hammerhead Loan Shark if the contract is breached, and are treated as we would treat all trespassers. This also applies to ankles, wrists, and other parts of the bodies the pain can be afflicted upon.
1: Right, Tony?
4: Yeah. Are you tired of sounding dull and unintelligent? 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Well, America, I've got just the solution for you.
5: The Portable BritBox.
4: No more sounding like a NASCAR racing Dale Earnhardt loving hillbilly. 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
6: Well, I just don't understand what that Obama man be doing.
4: With the Portable BritBox, you'll sound something like this.
7: I find that the president's foreign policy is quite shallow and pedantic, if you don't mind my saying so.
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6: Yeah, so we went to the ball game, had a couple of beers. I see to right behind the catcher. Hey, Mickey, remember when we saw the Yanks?
8: Yeah.
4: Here's what it would sound like with the Portable BritBox.
7: I went to a sporting event the other night and had a couple of pints. The seats we had were total class. Wouldn't you say there, Mickey? 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
4: The Portable BritBox is exclusively sold at your local area Walmart. So run. Do not walk to get this amazing advancement of technology.
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0: my God, this traffic is horrible. Jeez, you almost hit me, you punk. 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Ugh, I wish I could get rid of all these jerks on the road.
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1: So if you're fed up with traffic, blow it up. Come see me, Bruno, at my Road Rage Garage. Met you.

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Yeah, I am too. And there's more where that came from. Here at WMCR.

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Your voice, your music, your station. Huh? Kinzie Ford. Yeah, you heard it right. This is Kinzie Ford. Now let's get back to the tunes.

up. 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
9: faster
5: van
9: than a speeding bullet. More powerful than a locomotive. Able to leap tall buildings at a single bound. 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

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Can't keep up, we dominating. 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

0: How many of you have wanted to buy something but realized that you couldn't at the last second because you burned through your paycheck?
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0: We've got you jamming on the number one college radio station, E-Radio WMCR, on the web. I'm Jose Marino. It's about that time of the show where we have to take a break. But don't worry, because we will be back with some more hits. So don't go nowhere. Stay with us after the break. 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
1: Okay, almost done. 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
5: No!
6: Well, I'm going to tell you about it, and you can't stop me.
5: 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I've heard about you announcers before, so I picked up Announcer Be Gone.
6: Oh, no.
5: Oh, yes! It gets rid of pesky announcers in seconds.
6: Please, can't we talk about this?
5: Talk is what this stuff gets rid of! Announcer Be Gone. Shuts them up or your money back.
7: Such some.
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0: 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I'm Carolina Ayala. Thanks for listening to the internet's best mix of music. 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
1: Whoa, this place looks extremely scary. I don't want to go in.
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7: Wow, Big Tony's, I've heard of you guys before.
6: Oh, yeah? What you heard about?
7: Nothing. I've heard nothing.
6: Jimmy, Vinny, help this worm forget about what he's heard. At Big Tony's, we take care of you and your car. If you got a small compact or even a big limousine like yours truly, we'll lube you good.
8: Big Tony is in no way connected to organized crime. 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
6: forget about it.
9: That's a lovely accent you have. New Jersey?
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9: 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Good day, mate. Let's put another shrimp on the barbie.
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0: Are you tired of doing the same thing every day? Tired of not fitting in? Then come to Montgomery College, a college with great student life called Montgomery College Club Rush. 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So what are you waiting for? Make your move, Montgomery College.
1: There's nothing like watching a movie and cuddling under a blanket with that special someone on a cold, rainy afternoon. But when the person whom you're sharing a blanket with happens to be a blanket hog, it ruins the entire experience. Not to mention that keeping your arms warm while reaching for popcorn is an impossibility. You could always use a Snuggie to stay warm, but you can't really snuggle with someone in a Snuggie. You could if you both wore your own Snuggie. You could if you intend to share the armholes. But how uncomfortable would that be? And there probably wouldn't be enough room, so body parts would be left exposed and cold, which would most definitely lead to an argument and completely kill the mood. So how do you stay warm whilst keeping your arms mobile and ensuring even blanket distribution? The answer comes in the form of Snuglet. 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So no more fighting over the blanket, no more chilly arms, and plenty of body heat. Cuddling has never been this good, so kick your snuggle sessions up a notch with a Snuglet.

I grew up only fuel to love. 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I'm hanging out and they shoot up the club. 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

locked in. Ain't no switching up. Brody came home, went to pick him up. Killed my mans, I'm riding with a picture up. Shoot back to the crib, went to pick the switches up. Stole the track hard, got it tinted up. Caught him outside, now he in a blunt. Ain't no falling off, I done put 2 million up. Ain't no falling off, I done put 2 million up. Catch his at the light, like Tupac and hit him up. Ain't no life after death, you ain't big enough. Know them youngins mean business when they in their rental truck. They gon' spin till they dizzy or the police pick them up. I been staying out the way, I been focused on his pay. Killers coming, I retired, meant the dead play. Joe man's with a package, he don't pay.

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2: Oh man, I can't light this cigarette and I'm dying for a smoke.
3: Oh, here, use my watch.
2: Your watch has a lighter on it? What are you, a terrorist?
3: Heck no, I'm just a guy who likes to smoke. That's why I use the Casio Fireball.
4: Tired of knowing that it's time to smoke but you can't find your pesky lighter? Why not engulf two birds in one flame with the Casio Fireball? It's a wristwatch, a lighter, and definitely not designed to help terrorists hijack planes.
5: I was spelunking a cave in New Zealand when my flashlight died on me. I would have too if I didn't have the Casio Fireball. Its butane flame guided me to safety from depths of nearly 200 feet, and not once did I ever think this watch would be helpful for someone looking to move stealthily in the night or light bombs in their shoes.
4: Loved and enjoyed for decades, the Casio Fireball is the only watch that can say for sure that it would be of zero benefit to someone who violently opposes the policy of the United States. The Casio Fireball, it's one patriotic watch.
6: Just imagine yourself on a raft, far off in a forgotten corner of a strange sea. The sun is merciless, and the heat is stifling. It's sucking the very life's juices from your body. The black fin of a shark slowly circles the raft. The circle is getting smaller and smaller. You might only have seconds. Right now, what's the one thing you want more than anything else?

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1: Do you want an advice? Let me tell you a story. Maybe it will help you to decide. Before I came to Montgomery College, I was afraid, scared. I did not know what would happen to me. I thought I would be judged because of my accent. I thought people would look down on me just because I'm a foreigner. I did not know if I would manage to study and remember all facts in English. Once I started the school, everything changed. Here in Montgomery College, I realized that there are many international students, so I'm not the only one who speaks funny. No one is judging me because of my language skills. Most of the time, people are laughing when I say something, and that does not bother me at all. What is important to me is that I can speak freely, and even if I make a mistake, somehow everyone, a professor or a fellow student, understands me. Come to the Montgomery College, because this is a place where everyone is understood.

0: I'm hungry for something that's going to cost a lot of money and still leave me wanting more. What do you feel like, honey?
1: Well, but of course, my sweet little Philly friends. And that is why you should come down to Marie Jolie's, the finest French restaurant this side of Southeast. Come and enjoy only the best food that's prepared by our original French head chef, Steve. Whether your discriminate palate prefers a succulent duck roasted in gooey orange stuff, or you prefer something a little lighter like dead snails swimming in butter, at Marie Jolie, we have whatever you want that the French can give you, even the potato side dish that it is commonly referred to as a, how do you say, French fries, eh? How could it get any more divine? Well, after your meal, get your lips wet with a very expensive bottle of champagne from our selection that we've aged since up to 5 months ago. Oh, but of course, Marie Jolie, don't worry. That gouge in your back is just us with your check.
2: Shall we get it? I'ma get it. Shall we get it?

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1: 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Got that heat that be sweeping the nation, a competition of your frustration. Can't keep up, we dominating. Can't keep up, we dominating. 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
1: In the land of milk and honey, where roses are red and violets are blue, Montgomery College has all the right answers for you. 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
7: 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Sadly, she isn't me. 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

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Your voice, your music, your station. Huh? Kinzie Ford. Yeah, you heard it right. This is Kinzie Ford. Now let's get back to the tunes.

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And don't forget, it doesn't matter how old you are, always continue to further your education. 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

0: 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Coming up after this break, more of your musical favorites are on the way. Don't move.
1: You're such a romantic. Good cardigan, fartigan.
2: Oh gosh, I'm...
1: It's okay. I used to have the same problem.
2: You did?
1: Oh, like you wouldn't believe. But I found relief with Good Cardigan Fartigan.
2: Good Cardigan Fartigan? What's that?
1: Good Cardigan Fartigan is an over-the-counter medication made from all natural herbs you can find in your own garden. If you're ever feeling gassy, just take one tablet and you'll no longer need to let one rip.
2: But won't it be painful to hold it in?
1: No. Good Cardigan Fartigan is specially designed to take away all of the common symptoms of gas. Here, try one.
2: Wow, only moments ago I felt like letting them loose like a kid playing with a roll of bubble wrap. Almost instantly, the urge is gone.
1: It's that simple. Take Good Cardigan Fartigan and say goodbye to those embarrassing stinky farts.
2: Thanks.
1: No problem. Whoops. I guess I forgot to take my Good Cardigan Fartigan today.
3: Hey, you. Yeah, you. So you want to be a guardian fighter? Well, la-dee-da. 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Rah! Even that one. Sign up for the Guardian Fighter Academy today and make noise like the best of us.
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I could tell you knew it, but you was like, screw it. And I guess I'm fluid, cause I was like, you and them bitches included, cause I was going through it. Ain't nothing more to it.

0: 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With you as always, I'm Matt Shuck. Hey, wouldn't you like to know if Montgomery College is closed? 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

stuck in their feelings, they all tryna blow up my cellular. Wake up and get it, I ain't got no time, I can't do it on a regular. 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
4: Hola, my name is Rodrigo, and I am your dance instructor for the most beautiful music in the world, Latin music. I will teach you the most complicated moves in 2 hours. Even if you have one leg and no arms, you will come out looking like a South Beach salsa dancer. I teach you music from merengue, salsa, bachata, cha-cha, swing, and every other Latin dance you've heard of. So come join me at the Miami School of Dance. Just listen to one of my satisfied customers, Rick.
5: Hi, I'm Rick. And as shocking as it sounds, I've never really been good with the ladies. But then I entered the Miami School of Dance. Now I dance for hours at local clubs, and now I'm close to actually being able to ask a girl to dance with me. Thanks a lot, Rodrigo.
4: Yes, yes, you too can be like Rick. Just send me $200 and you can come see me at my dance studio off of Main Road. Then take the footpath down the hill by the river. Make a right and there is my studio right next to Mob's Laundromat. Remember, if you don't come out looking like a star, it's not my fault.
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Got that heat that be sweeping the nation, a competition of your frustration. Can't keep up, we dominating. Can't keep up, we dominating. 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

0: How many of you have wanted to buy something but realized that you couldn't at the last second because you burned through your paycheck?
1: I know that I have.
0: Alright. Do you recognize that you have bad spending habits? Do you want to learn how to not only make money but save money? Well, Montgomery College might be the place for you. There are plenty of business classes that you can sign up for that help you with things along the lines of personal finance, budgeting, taxes, etc. So let's stop making trips to Starbucks all the time to grab that coffee that you really don't need and make your move to become a Raptor at Montgomery College.

0: Sam, you're definitely going to school today.
1: Daddy, I'm not feeling so good.
0: Sweetheart, don't play games with me. You said that 2 mornings ago, and there's still nothing wrong with you.
1: My stomach hurts, and I think I have a fever this time.
0: You do not have a fever, and I'm your father, so tell me what's really bothering you.
1: I don't want to go to school.
0: Why not?
1: Because the kids in school tease me. They call me Pizza Face.
0: That's it? You can't miss school because of that.
1: Uh-huh.
0: Well, that's easy to fix. Hold on 1 second. Here, I forgot to give this to you. Your Aunt Zodie sent it.
1: What is it?
0: It's Soft Touch Face Wash. She said it works. And I've seen her. It does work. She doesn't have a single zit on her face. She looks terrific.
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2: Ah! I can't concentrate in this house. I'll never get anything done. I need to go to the library in Montgomery College, Rockville campus. I'm leaving. Not that anyone cares. I wonder what they have there that I can use for my research paper. Wow, this place has everything. Electronic resources, books, microfilm readers, magazines, and get this, real-life librarians. And it's quiet, too. I hope this place is open late because I got a lot to do. Nice hours, 8 a.m. to 9 p.m. Monday through Thursdays, Fridays 8 to 5, Saturdays 10 to 6, and yes, even Sundays from 11 to 7. Where to start? I think I'll ask this nice librarian for some assistance. I can pull up where every resource is in the library from Web Voyager, also known as the online catalog. Now I can sit on my butt all day while I do my research. Is this heaven or what? Yeah, I think I'll come here more often. So many resources, so little
3: time. Isn't it a beautiful day, Chris?
4: It's always beautiful with you, Kelly.
5: Hey, baby, why don't you trade up to a real man?
3: Pig? Chris, beat him up.
4: Oh, I don't know. I don't think fighting's appropriate.
3: You're such a wuss.
4: Oh, man. I need to get her back. Whoa, who are you?
6: Hey, yo, I'm the bad guy, and I'm here to help you look good in front of your woman.
4: Really? How can you do that?
6: You see, Chico, as the bad guy, I take a dive in any fight for a small price.
4: Wow, does this really work?
6: Of course. Come on, let's go get your woman back.
3: Oh, look, if it isn't worthless, Chris.
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1: Hey.

pissed off. But I'm up now, pass touchdown, it's a touchdown. Scoring by a bus down. Ball until this final, you get put out in the first round. I'm a boss, well, sir, things I don't touch now. And my blood sound like Pinchy Cabron. Underlay with that dog, underlay with that dog. And my plug name is Tito Caron. He be like, underlay with that dog. You ain't

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1: Smokers, are you tired of the fresh air merry boys trying to hold your habit down? Well, we're here to unshackle you from the bondage enforced upon you by the Montgomery College smoking ban.
2: Every time I turn around, I hear somebody crying about how I light a butt up outside my classroom. I'm getting so stressed out about it, I'm gonna smoke right now!
1: Well, guess what? It's your lungs and your oxygen, and if you want to smoke, it's your God-given right as an American citizen.
2: That's right. We here at the National Center for the Advancement of Tobacco Smoking believe that you should be allowed to smoke when you want, where you want, and how you want.
1: Hospitals, nursing homes, and even this campus are all perfectly normal places to smoke and should be encouraged.
2: 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Stick a butt in his mouth as soon as he opens it. For more information on how to fight the smoking ban, go to ncats.cof.
1: That's ncats.cof.
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4: 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Resistance is futile. Your life as it has been is over.
5: 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I could pinch them.

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1: It's that time again. 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
1: Are you tired of doing the same thing every day? 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

0: 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I'm Brian Fiffick, and I've got plenty more of it coming up right here on E-Radio WMCR.
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0: Brought to you by Yellow Square Beer. It'll get you drunk. For an update, we go to traffic correspondent Tucker Clark. Tucker, what's it looking like out there?
1: Well, Bob, it's been one heck of a morning. Campus Drive has finally reopened after being shut down for some time. Traffic was blocked both ways after a goose was struck by a pickup truck. The incident took place next to the Macklin Tower, where witnesses say that the goose was within the lines of the crosswalk, heading back towards the pond when he was broadsided by the pickup. Authorities now tell us that 22-year-old Don Juan Miguel Martinez of Gaithersburg, the driver of the 1983 Rust Red Toyota, will be charged in the incident. Moments ago, I was able to catch up with Juan Miguel. Here's what he had to say.
2: Holy crap, that stupid bird hit me. It came out of nowhere, feathers everywhere.
1: School officials who treated the injured goose say he's trying to shake it off, and they are hopeful that he will be back to waddling around and leaving his mark all over campus real soon. With MC Parking Lot Traffic, I'm Tucker Clark.
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0: You see, that's what I'm talking about. That's why I with Ye. See, that's my third person. That's my bipolar. That's my superpower. Ain't no disability. I'm a superhero. Yeah!
1: Hello, this is your former Commander-in-Chief, Barack Hussein Obama. Don't forget, it doesn't matter how old you are, always continue to further your education. 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

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Got that heat that be sweeping the nation, a competition of your frustration. Can't keep up, we dominating. Can't keep up, we dominating. WMCR.

0: How many of you have wanted to buy something but realized that you couldn't at the last second because you burned through your paycheck?
1: I know that I have.
0: Alright. Do you recognize that you have bad spending habits? 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
2: So how many times has this happened to you before? 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But when you arrive, there's a line formed that rivals the opening night of an amusement park. Of course, the first thing on your mind is, man, all I want is a small snack to hold me over before my next class, which starts in 10 minutes. So you venture off to your 3-hour class, unable to think or take notes on what the professor is saying. You only have one thing on your mind, food. Well, my friend, you're another victim of Hungrilius Maximilius, also known as hunger. But there's good news for you, my friend. That's right, MC Munchies is here for your snacking convenience. 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Just say, I'm going to MC Munchies. That's right, MC Munchies. Now you can pay attention in that class, only to realize the midterm is next week. MC Munchies, open Monday through Saturday on the ground floor of the campus center. Come on, who are you to resist?
3: What's the matter, you tired?
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3: Did you have lunch?
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0: 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What's up, guys? You're listening to Rockville's best mix of music. If you like what you've been hearing, then don't go anywhere because we got more of your favorite hits coming right up. 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
1: 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They've got my favorite milkshakes here.
2: Hey, Bobby. Eat a Milky Twickers.
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1: Why?
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6: Wow, Big Tony's, I've heard of you guys before.
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5: 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Vinny, help this worm forget about what he's heard. 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
7: Big Tony is in no way connected to organized crime. 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
5: forget about it.
8: Hey there, everybody. My name's Wilford Brimley. Yeah, you may know me from the AARP ads or the oatmeal ads or, of course, the fact that I don't want anyone to get diabetes. But sometimes when I'm not out wrestling lions and tigers or taking a shotgun blast in the face just to prove to everybody how tough I am, well, me and the old lady, you know what we do? Of course you do. We sit at home and listen to E-Radio, WMCR, hey, Jingle Singers. Yeah, why don't you take it from here.

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1: 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I don't even care. I need a photo with Drake because my Instagram is weak as f.
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5: At Ruff Ruff's, puppies can enroll as early as 2 days old and seniors as late as 200 dog years.
4: This was Clyde before that Ruff Ruff's. This is Clyde now. Ruff, ruff. And he doesn't eat like a pig now or eat the paper neither.
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0: 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I'm Spencer Taylor, and be sure to keep it here for more of your favorite hits from the artists you love. 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
2: 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Ooh, yep, that one too. Rah, even that one. 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

0: Are you tired of doing the same thing every day? Tired of not fitting in? 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It's where you can find a community, where you can find people with the same interests as you, as well as find where you belong. So what are you waiting for? Make your move, Montgomery College.
1: Guys, you made it!
2: I wouldn't miss this for the world. All right, let's get this party started!
1: Yeah.
3: That's totally rad that you made it. Here's a cold one.
1: Nope. Oh, this isn't cold at all. Total bummer, man.
3: It's only been out for 10 minutes.
4: Hey, man, don't worry. Here's another cold one and the beer-brella to make sure that doesn't happen again.
1: Beer what?
4: The beer-brella. It's an umbrella for your beer, man, to keep it cool for hours. Just clip it to the can, dude.
1: No way.
4: Extend the umbrella and then you can do whatever you want, only to go back to a beer you will know that is cold.
2: Hey, give me that beer-brella. Yeah. Now that was good. Way to go, Beerbrella.
1: Gnarly, dude! Let's go stoke this wave!
3: Let's go! Yeah, let's go!
2: Yay! Surf's up, man.
1: Beerbrella, the cool way to keep them cool. Now with one-touch automatic umbrella.

0: 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Can't keep up, we dominating. Can't keep up, we dominating. 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
1: Attention
0: logged
1: students.
0: On.
1: Did you know that you have your very own copy store right here on campus?
2: Hey.
1: Wait, who are you?
2: Well, I'm Ron.
1: Okay, what are you doing here?
2: Station manager sent me in.
1: Well, I'm trying to do a commercial, so...
2: Oh, go ahead. Yeah, go ahead. I'll be really quiet.
1: Attention, students.
2: Do you really want to start it like that?
1: What?
2: That's so boring.
1: It's not your commercial.
2: What are you advertising?
1: MC Copies.
2: Oh, that copy place right next to MC Munchies in the campus center?
1: Yeah, that place. Now, if you don't mind...
2: Oh, right, yeah.
1: Attention.
2: You should talk about how they could make your copies in, like, no time flat.
1: Ron, I have a commercial to do.
2: Oh, right. Sorry. You should also mention that they do color copies, transparency copies, and laminations.
1: Okay, you know what? Then you do it better.
2: MC Copies, the place to get all your copying done.
1: What, that's it?
2: Yeah, the mic already picked up our entire conversation about the place.
1: Oh, son of a...
2: MC Copies, located on the ground floor of the campus center next to MC Munchies.
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0: you and I'm filled with pride.
1: Congratulations, Scott Peterson. You've just been admitted into an elite club of felons sentenced to death in the California criminal justice system. While we all wait for the judge to decide just how the taxpayers are going to put you to death, we invite you to relax in the cushiest, most expensive, and least lethal prison system in the country. In California jail, you'll have plenty of time to do things like play cards, play ping pong, watch cable, and wonder where it all went wrong.
2: Scott, this is the president of California, Arnold Schwarzenegger. What you did was very bad, and as much as I would like to personally terminate you. We have a legal process that costs more to operate than any mediocre over-budget Hollywood blockbuster. When your day of reckoning finally comes, you're probably going to look the way I did in the 1990 sci-fi hit Total Recall, when my space helmet came off, you know, and my eyes were all bugging out and my tongue was swelling up. Hasta la vista, baby. You have been erased.
1: The California justice system. Is it perfect? No. Is it dangerous? That's debatable. But when we need to put down a bad puppy, we know what to do. We're the California justice system. Don't worry. We'll get around to it.

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2: 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Tired of colleges not having coffee shops? 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

famous, they get arrogant. Yeezy just jumped over jumping. Yeezy just jumped over jumping. Yeezy, this is pure luxury. I give

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Huh? Kinzie Ford. Yeah, you heard it right. This is Kinzie Ford. Now let's get back to the tunes. Sipping

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0: You didn't have to say to me. 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
2: 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The Arts Institute also gives students the opportunity to work directly with arts professionals who introduce students to cutting-edge techniques, creative approaches, and exciting current developments in the arts. The MC Arts Institute also gives students the opportunity to work with the National Gallery of Art to provide art preservation internships, and also offers scholarships to study abroad. Got artwork you want to display? The Arts Institute gives students the opportunity to exhibit the work in the K. Fritz Art Settler Gallery in the Tacoma Park Silver Spring campus of Montgomery College. Sounds interesting? 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

0: 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How are you?
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0: This is Lizzie.
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1: I know that I have.
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1: Oh my God, what did I do last night?
2: Hello?
3: What's up, buddy?
1: Hey man, what's going on?
3: Not much. What happened to you last night?
1: I don't remember. It was a long night, although I can only assume that it wasn't good.
3: Wow. Maybe you should go to confession if you don't know what you did last night.
1: I would go, but I don't even feel like getting out of bed right now, much less talking to a priest about what happened last night.
3: Well, you could do what my cousin Teddy did last week when he had a night like yours.
1: What did he do?
3: He did e-confessions.
1: E-confessions? What's that?
3: It's the newest way to confess all your sins from the comfort of your own computer.
1: How does it work?
3: Well, just go to econfession.com and just type all your confessions into a handy email that goes to a random priest who will forgive them at his own discretion.
1: How will I know when my sins are forgiven?
3: Oh, it's easy. You'll get an email that tells you.
1: Wow. All right, man. I'm going to go do that right now. Thanks for the advice.
3: You're welcome. Hey, you
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0: 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My name is Ian Oko, bringing you the best mix of music from Montgomery College. 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
1: Dear Diary, Eric sat beside me today. He's so cute. He said I was pretty. Well, I know I'm pretty. I have nice legs, long silky hair, but I think I might be too fat. It's because I eat too much. I really, really like him, so I guess I should try to lose some weight. Maybe I should stop eating at Benny's Diner. Okay, I have to do this. From now on, goodbye, Benny's buttermilk pancakes. Goodbye, Benny's chocolate milkshake. Goodbye, Benny's baby cheeseburgers. Goodbye, Benny's jumbo onion rings. Goodbye, Benny's Diner. Goodbye, Eric.
2: Benny's Diner.
3: Do you like
2: the
3: thrill
2: choice
3: of being scared out of your mind?
2: No.
3: Do you wish sometimes movie experiences were more real? Fear Theater is the one and only theater scares come to you. Whether you're watching The Grudge or The Exorcist, the characters literally come out of the movie into the theater. They'll come right up to you and scare the bejeebies out of you. Fear Theater is the only theater that is a mix of a haunted trail and a regular movie theater. It will be opened October 1st to November 6th. Come and get tickets before they sell out. Tickets will be sold only at the door for $20 a person for any movie.
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2: 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Yeah.
3: 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Yeah. 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

0: 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Why you? Woo, you is the man. You hear me?
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